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0: Okay, class. 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
2: 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You're all-

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2: And the race is on, more music, pinakamagaling ang kulit alongside. Yep, Buena Man, followed by Pampa Buenas and Kapring Mainit in the inside. 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
0: Wake up, kapamilya! 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What you waiting for?